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0: 528 1057 WROR. 80s, 90s, and more variety. It is the ROR Morning Show with LBF and Adam 12 on the 15th day of July. LBF is off, so I, Adam 12, will give you the news. A home in Ayr, Massachusetts was engulfed in flames and smoke after a fire broke out yesterday afternoon. Smoke and flames were shooting out of the roof of the home at 15 Columbia Street, according to the Ayr Fire Department. Tuesday's high heat and humidity made putting out the fire difficult. Six alarms were struck to bring in help from neighboring agencies. Yeah, the heat's been having a lot of effect on things. A large melee stemming from an ongoing tenant dispute broke out at a residence on Salisbury Street around 5 o'clock yesterday afternoon. According to New Bedford police, five people were injured and two others were arrested in connection with the scrum. Kevin DeCarvajo, 32, was arrested and charged with assault and battery with a dangerous weapon, as well as three counts of assault and battery. Chad Sadler, 32, arrested and charged with assault and battery with a dangerous weapon and assault and battery. The police didn't say the heat was the cause, but I'm sure it played into it, Aaron.
1: Yeah, I mean, once it gets a little hot, people get a little crazy.
0: They get a little hot under the collar. Give us a sports report, if you please.
1: All right, so last night was the MLB All-Star Game. The American League shut out the National League 4-0. New York Yankees' Cody Bellinger won the All-Star MVP, and you had some kind of stat that was kind of interesting. Do you remember what it
0: was? Yeah, so the Yankees had two RBIs. Yankee members of the Yankees, as you say, who played in the All-Star game, had two RBIs in the first inning. That hasn't happened since 1977 when the Cincinnati Reds, Joe Morgan and Johnny Bench did the same. Interesting.
1: A lot of records from 77 being broken the last couple
0: of right?
1: days. Red Sox doing that one.
0: Indeed.
1: And then the All-Star game.
0: Indeed.
1: Red Sox will resume play. They'll try to stay red hot, though, but they're going to resume play Friday afternoon against Tampa Bay, and that's going to be a doubleheader. Patriots fans, get ready. 2026 training camp is now in the single digits. We are 9 days away from training camp opening to the public.
0: It is already 78 degrees outside of the WROR studios in Waltham. Expect a high of 95 today. Record temperatures expected. Intervals of clouds and sunshine in the morning. More clouds later in the day. Partly cloudy skies tonight. Smoke and haze possible with those wildfires that are burning in Canada and Minnesota. Low of 69 tonight, and then tomorrow, sunshine, clouds, more smoke and haze, a high near 90. Friday, things will come down into the 80s.
1: That smoke and haze yesterday was very ominous looking.
0: Yes.
1: It looked like we were in one of those grainy horror movie films. With the yellow tint and everything, it looks so gross.
0: Sky looked like it had a liver issue.
1: Yeah.
0: Looked like it had jaundice. We have tickets to see Toto all this week, including a chance to sit in the front row at Leader Bank Pavilion on July 21st. You got a code word coming up at 8 o'clock this morning. Your first of five chances to win on WROR.
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0: 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It's the ROR Morning Show with LBF and Adam 12 at 541. It could hit 100 in places in the Commonwealth today. You got to stay hydrated. 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
1: Okay.
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0: Our morning show with LBF and Adam 12 on 105.7 WROR, 80s, 90s, and more variety. No LBF this morning, which is a shame because I wonder what she would think about the term luxury grocery store. I don't think it should exist. This product shouldn't exist either, but I'm going to tell you about it so we can make fun of it together. Los Angeles-based grocery store chain Erewhon, best known for its luxury experience and collaborative smoothies, announced a new addition to its in-store drink menu just in time for the heat wave. It's called Sacred Water. It's described as a clarified herbal tonic, right, infused with organic jasmine tea and botanical extracts. It serves as a refreshing elixir poured over ice, according to the Instagram post advertising it. This is it's served in a 12-ounce cup, and it costs $12.
1: So it's $1 an ounce.
0: $1 an ounce.
2: What?
0: For a cup of water.
1: What a
0: That has off. Some like, you know, tea flavoring and other nonsense
1: so
0: in it.
1: So it's basically just water over ice for $12.
0: Yes.
1: With like a spritz.
0: Yes. Don't
1: what a
0: buy
1: bunch
0: that.
1: Of maroons.
0: Don't buy that today. Don't buy that ever. Again, groceries are not a luxury item. They're supposed to be affordable. We need food and water. We don't need sacred water.
1: Find a puddle and put some tea juice in it or something like
0: you know
1: that.
0: What? You know what? I don't know this Erewhon because it's on the West Coast. Market Basket would never pull crap like this.
1: No,
0: never.
1: Absolutely not. No,
0: yes.
1: We would have regular plain tap water.
0: That's
1: free.
0: Right. And we would enjoy it.
1: Yes, exactly.
0: Damn it.
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0: clouds and sunshine this morning. Record high temperatures expected later on today in the 90s, 95 perhaps. 105.7 WROR, 80s, 90s, and more variety. It's the ROR Morning Show with LBF and Adam 12. It's me, Adam 12, with the news. LBF's off today. A large melee stemming from an ongoing tenant dispute broke out at a residence on Salisbury Street around 5 o'clock Tuesday, according to New Bedford police. Five people were injured and two others arrested in connection with the scrum. Kevin De Carvalho, 32, arrested and charged with assault and battery with a dangerous weapon, as well as three counts of assault and battery. Chad Sadler, 32, arrested with charged with assault and battery with a dangerous weapon and assault and battery. And there will be no turning back the clock if the House of Representatives has its way. The House passed a bill yesterday that would make daylight saving time permanent. The victory, the vote was 308 to 117. States can opt out if their respective legislatures act to do so before the bill's enactment. The Senate also has to pass the bill before it could be signed into law. It's unclear whether the Senate will do so. How do you feel about that, Aaron?
1: I don't mind it. I mean, I'm just...
0: Just pick one.
1: Yeah.
0: Just pick
1: a lane.
0: Jeez. One or the other.
1: Come on.
0: And keep it there.
1: On the plus side, it will be kind of lighter in the wintertime if you do kind of do it, you know?
0: Nearly 100 wheelchair users and disability advocates rallied outside of South Station in Boston on

0: Tuesday to protest slow repairs of the movable medical devices tens of thousands of people rely on in Massachusetts. Activists say they often face long delays when they need to get their wheelchairs fixed, sometimes waiting months or even a year. Aaron, what's happening in sports?
1: MLB All-Star Game took place last night. The American League shut out the National League 4-0. New York Yankees' Cody Bellinger wins the All-Star MVP. Red Sox will try to stay red hot when they resume play Friday. It's a doubleheader. They'll take on the Tampa Bay Rays. First one is at 1:35 on Friday. Patriots fans, get ready. 2026 training camp opens in 9 days. How's that weather looking like now?
0: The weather is, again, going to be hot today. 95 degrees is the high. Partly cloudy skies tonight. With a low of 69, and then more heat tomorrow, just not as much, high near 90, and then highs in the 80s on Friday. A quick look at traffic early on, no real problems. I think a lot of people are, you know, doing the work from home thing today with the heat being what it is.
1: Nice.
0: There's some slow traffic on the expressway northbound exit 10, Squanum Street up through Southampton Street at exit 15. Lever connector is slow, but not stop and go yet. 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

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ROR Morning Show on Instagram. That's where you send us your DM disasters. We got one of those coming up. You can check out a video I shared last night at Unbox an Old Cassette Tape. Yes, they're still making cassette tapes. And if the words like old school and retro and vintage, you know, the things that you would associate with cassette tapes, if those are part of your daily vocabulary, stick around. I got something that's going to take you back next on ROR.

0: 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The ROR Morning Show with LBF and Adam 12 at 6:18 on a Wednesday morning. LBF is off today. If you're able to, obviously, if it's safe to, I'd like you to take a moment, close your eyes, and listen to this.
1: Yeah.
0: You know what that is, right? It's the sound of cable TV. From the 80s and 90s, maybe it's coming from your living room or your TV room or your den. It's the Weather Channel.
1: Ow!
0: That music is such a singular vibe, just hearing it transports you back in time.
1: Were you one of those ones that would go to it purposely just to kind of hear these bangers?
0: Oh, yeah, just to put the visuals, the graphics that went along with it. You know, just a really simple kind of like 80s, 90s TV graphics telling you what the weather was going to be like and, you know, your 4-day forecast, you know, that kind of stuff.
1: Those are the best weather graphics ever. Like, seriously, 80s, 90s graphics packages were the greatest.
0: And the music as well. And now you can have them at your fingertips anytime you want. A couple months ago, the Weather Channel launched a website that recreates the channel as it appeared during that kind of cable TV heyday in the 80s and 90s with the simple graphics, the smooth jazz soundtrack, the same nostalgic experience that you can get it now. So if you, and this isn't an advertisement, they're not endorsed. We found this and we just thought it was such a vibe that we wanted to share. I mean, obviously, if the Weather Channel wants to pay us, we're happy to talk about it some more.
1: Oh, 100%.
0: But if you download the Weather Channel app, you can go into the settings. Do you have the Weather Channel?
1: I have the Weather Channel app.
0: Then I have good news from you, for you, Aaron. You are a couple taps away from being able to hear this.
1: Anytime you want. Pan flute.
0: Yeah.
1: I love it. This literally does bring me back to like summertime, getting ready to go out, taking a look at stuff before kind of hand, and then being like,
0: yes. Absolutely.
1: And then you burn an hour because you've listened to this whole jam.
0: But really, though, like I can close my eyes and I can kind of picture the way my living room and the house that I grew up in was laid out and you know, the little TV stand and stuff.
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0: So, yes, you can get the app and you can track the current heat wave.
1: Yes.
0: Oh, you know what? The sounds of smooth jazz pan flute.
1: I'm in. I'm doing this right now, literally.
0: It's the ROR Morning Show.

0: 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It's the ROR Morning Show with LBF and Adam. 12 LBF taking the day off, staying in, and hopefully staying cool at 6:24 in the morning. It's only 79 degrees here outside of the WROR studios in Waltham. I mean, walking out of the house this morning was just like, ugh. It shouldn't
1: like
0: be
1: soup. I felt like I needed water wings just to get to my car.
0: And she's only going to get hotter. High of 95 today. It could be a record high temperature. I believe that was 98 set on this day in 1995. So you could see spots that touch that. Clouds and sunshine this morning. More clouds later in the day. Partly cloudy skies tonight. Smoke and haze possible, obviously, with the wildfires that are burning in Canada and Minnesota. Coming down this way, those skies yesterday threatening and looking like something out of a Stephen King story. It's going to be a low of 69 tonight, but then more clouds, sunshine, smoke, and haze tomorrow. High of 90 degrees tomorrow. Thursday night, it's going to get down into the 60s, and then with a high of 84 on Friday. So things after today will be getting progressively better weather-wise. And after today, we'll know who is in the World Cup finals because we had, Aaron will tell you, he's got the World Cup update.
1: Yes, so check on World Cup action. So Spain has advanced to the World Cup finals after beating France yesterday 2-0. Today in the semifinals, England takes on Argentina, and that is at 3 p.m. And this report is brought to you by John's Sewer and Drain Cleaning. 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
0: Quick look at traffic. There was an accident in Braintree Expressway northbound before the Braintree split. That has been cleared. Otherwise, slow traffic expressway northbound between East Milton Square and Southampton Street, 93 South between Mystic River Parkway and Zakim Bridge. And then the lever connector is starting to slow up a little bit as well. And then 95 South Walnut Street down toward Route 28 as you approach the 93 Cloverleaf there. That Linfield stretch is starting. Again, slow traffic, not stop and go. So not a terrible start to our Wednesday traffic-wise. 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
1: 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This is where you get DM disasters twice every morning because you give them to us at our Instagram, which is ROR Morning Show. Send them along, and maybe we'll get you on the air like we're doing with Terry here. Good morning, Terry.
2: Good morning.
1: We would all love to hear about your DM disaster.
2: My husband. So starts there. Yeah. So my husband, he's always had this annoying thing where he thinks every terrible idea that he has is a genius life hack.
1: Okay.
2: So if there's a normal way to do something, he will find the most ridiculous alternative and then swear it's smarter.
1: Now, typical husband behavior. Yep.
2: Yeah. So a few weeks ago, he noticed this massive wasp nest hanging from our front porch. I mean, I'm talking about the kind that makes delivery drivers slow down and reconsider their career choices.
1: Yeah, I know the type.
2: Yeah. I said, honey, call somebody or wait until dusk and spray it. No. This man wheels out the wet dry vac like he's starring in some low-budget action movie. Like, he's even holding it like a machine gun. I'm like, oh, my God. Okay. So he says, honey, trust me, this is going to work.
1: Yeah, famous last words, yeah.
2: Well, interestingly enough, it did kind of work.
1: Oh, really?
2: So, yeah. So he's standing there vacuuming these really, like, really mad wasps, one by one, right? And he's grinning like, oh, gosh, look at this. Look at me go. So every time one disappeared into the hose, he'd look back at me like, uh-huh, yeah, where's my Nobel Prize, you know? So I gotta say, I hate to admit it, but I did start to believe that he had the answer here. So about an hour later, the nest was empty. It took about an hour. So he's strutting around in the yard like, you know, like a king, like a peacock, you know?
1: Of course, sure.
2: So I asked him, honey, what happens when you empty the vacuum? And he, like, froze on the spot.
1: Oh, no.
2: Yeah. So a few minutes later, he popped the lid off the vacuum, and clearly dozens of these little guys were still very much alive.
1: Sure,
2: it looked like they were breaking out of prison, you know? They were so excited. So, yeah, so they basically exploded out of the vacuum cleaner and, of course, immediately chose violence.
1: Yeah, they make horror movies about this, Terry.
2: Their imprisonment, right? So he starts screaming. He's swatting at them. He's running across the yard. At one point, he actually tripped over a lawn chair while getting stung everywhere. It was awful. I mean, it was kind of like one of those, you know, America's Worst Home Videos.
1: Sure, yeah.
2: And I actually considered, hey, should I be filming this? But I felt so bad.
1: Oh, I wish you had.
2: Oh, my God. I felt so bad because he's getting strung, like his arms everywhere. Nothing. No part of him had not been stung. So I feel terrible. But I'm also like laughing my butt off because it's
1: such
2: karma. You know, it's such karma. So thankfully, he's not allergic to these little monsters, but he definitely looked like he lost a boxing match with nature. I mean, poor guy. So every time he starts a sentence now with, hey, honey, hear me out. And I'm like, oh, no.
1: Cringing.
2: I mean, oh, God bless him. I love him to death. But I'm married to a man who, like, he successfully vacuumed wasps only to get destroyed by them once he opened the vacuum.
1: And that is someone that we lovingly refer to when it is our spouse as an idiot. You know?
2: Yes.
1: So, colossal idiot. Colossal. But you know what? Also endlessly entertaining, Terry. So you take the good with the bad. You got an idiot husband, but he also gives you endless entertainment. And, you know,
2: indeed,
1: occasionally takes care of the wasp problem.
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1: Latest DM disaster with Terry. Her husband, he thought he knew what he was. He thought he was slick with the wet vac and the wasp nest
2: initially,
1: and all that.
2: Yeah, sure.
1: He was, but then it kind of backfired on him. So that's kind of what we're sharing stories along those lines here this morning. We were talking about, like, is your spouse an idiot? But then we kind of rethought it. We're like, that's kind of a harsh word. Talk about, you know, using.
2: I mean, yeah, you're married to this person.
1: Right,
2: so,
1: exactly. Yeah. Yeah, respect.
2: But when people don't think the whole plan
1: through. Yes, thank you. Right.
2: And Dave did a similar thing recently, my husband. Mm. We had a bee's nest in our little alcove, and he's like, I'm going to get rid of that. And I thought, okay, I like tonight, you know, or like get some rain. Nope. He took the hose at that very moment, midday.
1: No, he did not.
2: Sprayed the whole thing. And like, he was on a ladder. Like, there were so many things going on. Like, and then he's ducking because they're getting mad now. And then it's in the front door area. So luckily, I thought, good idea to shut the front door because the screen's on.
1: Right.
2: And he sprayed not only the hornet, the whatever nest it was, bee's nest, the front door, everything got soaked. The bees were still alive. The good news is the front door got cleaned, and boy, oh boy, I challenge you all to clean your front door. It's disgusting. I mean, like, really, like, you're like, I didn't realize the world was that dirty.
1: So really, it was a win all around. I mean, technically, you got rid of the flying insects and you got a clean front door.
2: Yeah, my only regret is that I didn't video it. I like to call her. I was like, this would have been great on social.
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No LBF today, but a high of 95 is expected as this heat wave continues. And things will cool down as the week continues. High of 90 tomorrow, high of 84 on Friday. But stay cool out there and listen to this news. There'll be no turning back the clock if the House of Representatives has its way. The House passed a bill Tuesday that would make daylight saving time permanent. The vote was 308 to 117, overwhelmingly in favor of the concept. States could opt out if their respective legislatures act to do so before the bill's enactment, but the Senate still has to pass the bill before it could be signed into law. It's unclear if the Senate's going to do that. Nearly 100 wheelchair users and disability advocates rallied outside of South Station in Boston on Tuesday to protest slow repairs of the movable medical devices tens of thousands of people rely on in Massachusetts. Activists say they often face long delays when they need to get their wheelchairs fixed, sometimes waiting months or even a year. These delays keep people stuck in their beds, missing work, family events, negatively impacting their health. And up to 30 bottlenose dolphins became stranded off Cape Cod on Monday.

0: Monday morning in what the International Fund for Animal Welfare says was the largest known mass stranding of the species in the region.
1: Huh.
0: Several dolphins died after becoming stranded around 5:30 a.m. between First Light and Ellis Landing in Brewster. The remaining animals were able to refloat as the tide returned, according to IFAW. All-Star Game was last night, Aaron.
1: Yes, it
0: How'd that go? Give us some sports.
1: So, the All-Star Game did take place last night, as they call the, what do they call it, the mid-season break. Yay.
0: Yay.
1: So, the American League shut out the National League 4-0. New York Yankees' Cody Bellinger won the All-Star MVP. And didn't you have some sort of, like, random stat where it was from 1977? It was
0: Yeah, two Yankees had RBIs in the first inning last night. That doesn't happen often in an All-Star Game, because you don't usually have two guys from the same team, you know, bat in the same inning.
1: Right.
0: Happened in 77 with the Reds, Joe Carter and Johnny Bench.
1: Wow.
0: Yeah.
1: That's a throwback.
0: Mm-hmm.
1: But Red Sox will try to remain red hot when they resume play Friday after the All-Star break. They'll take on the Tampa Bay Rays, and that is a doubleheader. First one is at 1:35. Patriots fans, get ready. 2026 training camp opens in 9 days. Yeah, baby.
0: Traffic. Burlington. Off-ramp partially blocked with an accident. Route 3. The off-ramp to 95 and Route 128, that's like the worst possible spot to have an accident, but there we are. This is a disabled vehicle in the O'Neill Tunnel. That's easy for me to say. Southbound to exit 16 at the Mass Pike. Other than that, another accident. If you're out near Worcester 290 eastbound near exit 12, Route 12, there's an accident there as well. 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
1: 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We got a viral video to share coming up. That's not an old man being tossed by a buffalo, and it's not those annoying boom guys either. It's actually local, and it's actually very funny, and we're going to get into it next on the ROR Morning Show. She's

0: 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It's the ROR Morning Show with LBF and Adam 12. There is no LBF today. It is going to be very hot today. And I don't know about you, Aaron. I am a ice cream on a hot day kind of guy. I'm going to do it again today. You said you're an ice cream on a cold day kind of guy.
1: Yeah, ice cream on cold day. I can't do hot. It melts too fast.
0: Yeah, well, I didn't. I got my scoop from Cravings yesterday. I got apple pie in a cone, and that was quite nice. Oh, I'm probably going to do that again today. But if you're going to be indulging today as the temperatures approach the record high of, what was it, 98 degrees from 1995, you want to go someplace famous for your scoops, maybe consider going to Jeff and Maria's. They're up in Groveland, and they're responsible. You absolutely, if you've been scrolling your phone in the last 3 days, you have absolutely seen this short video.
2: This is supposed to be vanilla.
3: Oh, sorry, we'll throw that out for you.
0: So what you're hearing there is a customer. It's a point of view from the customer. They're handing their ice cream cone, the chocolate ice cream cone, back to the employee, saying, mm-hmm. "This is supposed to be vanilla." And the employee says, okay, we'll take care of that for you. And when the employee goes to throw the ice cream cone in the trash can, instead of there being a trash can, and there's a trash bag with a man's face in it. And the man's face begins eating the ice cream cone.
2: This is supposed to be vanilla.
3: Oh, sorry, we'll throw that out for you.
0: Yes. Num, num, num. And then there's the chuckling of whoever is filming the video. That's racked up like 2 million views or something like
1: that.
0: Yeah, 2 million. You see, it's Jeff Bourgain. So Jeff and his wife, Maria, they got into the ice cream business over 20 years ago. They started a shop in Georgetown, moved over to Salem Street in Groveland in 2014. Tragedy hit when Maria died suddenly in 2018 at the age of 30 due to a cerebral hemorrhage. Jeff says he's continuing to run the ice cream shop in her memory. He says she'll always be here. We do it for Maria. So it's a lovely story. It's nice to see. First of all, it's nice to see these ice cream shops. I mean, that's a tough job to do in the summertime.
1: Oh, yeah.
0: You're running 100%. Around like crazy serving up these scoops. So it's nice to see that they got a little sense of humor up there. They're getting a little boost from having a video that goes viral. It's a good story all along. What are you laughing about over there?
1: I'm watching one of the other videos and he says, oh, check the weather outside. And then he just stuck his head out the window and a bunch of sprinkles rained on him.
0: So it's sprinkling. I see. Oh, Jeff, you silly man. Pay a visit to Jeff and Maria's Ice Cream and Hot Dogs. They're on the Big Red Barn off 97 in Groveland. Just be careful around the trash barrel there. You never know what might happen. And you know what? If you've got a spot, if you're like me and you're an ice cream on a hot day kind of guy and you got your spot, share it with us. 888-410-1057. You can call or text us. And we'll get the word out on where the good ice cream is to get.
1: Yes.
0: On the hot day, on the heat wave, because we love ice cream on the ROR Morning Show. Just one scoop for me, though.

WROR, ROR Morning Show, LBF and Adam 12. The 61, couple of texts from the 617 shouting out ice cream shops. We got Dairy Maid in Everett. They got stuff for your pups as well if you got dog. And then Cabot's in Newton, which is one of my favorite. Here's what you do. Is you hit Buff's Pub, and then you go to Cabot's for dessert.

0: 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This is the ROR Morning Show with LBF and Adam 12. LBF is off today, but that's okay because we have ice cream. Shout outs from the 508 via text saying Trombetta's Ice Cream in Marlboro is family owned. That's a good spot to check out. This conversation all started with Jeff and Maria's in Groveland. And the 603 says Jeff and Maria's is indeed amazing. Get the peanut butter wizard.
1: I think I know what I'm doing this weekend.
0: Road tripping.
1: Like, I think I'm literally going to go to Groveland.
0: Yeah, you should.
1: Yeah,
0: it's a nice place to visit. There's stuff to do up there.
1: Yeah.
0: And you get ice cream.
1: And unless I go to Gloucester, then I'm probably going to Long Beach Dairy Maid.
0: Yeah, that's a good one.
1: Like, that's a really, really good one.
0: Okay.
1: Yeah. You got to go there. It's right next to Good Harbor Beach. It's fantastic. Right next to it is a little sub shop, too.
0: Whew. That's what I'm I was just saying about Newton, like doing buffs and then doing Cabots.
1: Yeah,
0: like I'm all about like going to the local, you know, sandwich shop or wing shop or pub or whatever, and then saving some room for dessert at the ice cream shop.
1: Yep. And this one, you don't have to go far. You literally just walk next door.
0: Support local businesses, man.
1: Yeah,
0: support
1: baby.
0: Them with your wallet. Support them with your stomach.
1: Yes.
0: Aaron, would you please so kind as to give us a World Cup update as I gather some traffic information here?
1: Sure. Why not? World Cup action. Take a look at it real quick. Spain will advance to the World Cup finals after beating France 2-0.
2: Viva España!
1: Yes! 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
0: We still have the off-ramp partially blocked with an accident, Route 3 southbound, the off-ramp to 128. That is, again, one of the worst spots to have an accident. So if you're coming down Route 3 onto 128 this morning, be aware of that to give yourself some extra time. And then a lot of stop-and-go traffic, the Cape, Sagamore, Bourne Bridge area. So be aware of that. Otherwise, things kind of sort of okay this morning. I think a lot of people are taking this hot day off, which is a smart. It's good work if you can get it done.
1: Yeah.
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1: So we have another DM disaster here. You can share yours with us if you're following RR Morning Show on Instagram. Send us your DM disaster. But Brian, tell us about yours.
2: Okay. Well, here we go. Basically, I'm a guy in my 40s. I've been married 12 years now. And I thought I knew every little weird thing about my wife. But apparently not. A couple weeks ago, my wife was in the shower. Her phone lights up. I'm in bed. And, you know, I thought, you know, I didn't think much of it. I didn't want to look, but her phone was right there. So I looked at it.
1: Never look, Brian. Never look.
3: Yes.
2: I know. But, you know, curiosity got the best of me. So I thought, what the heck? I'll just check it out anyway. And I noticed like a TikTok notification. So I click on the you know, notification and it's feet. It's just endless videos of my wife's feet.
3: No, I recognize the feet.
2: Yeah,
1: could be worse. I guess
2: I know those feet.
3: yeah,
1: but that's still still cringy though. Go on.
2: Well, these feet were oiled up, high heels, you know, the sandals, the slow motion toe wiggles, which I was like, what? How did she even find the slow motion?
1: The edit thing. Yeah,
3: that's
1: sure.
3: What you're worried about? That's the question?
2: Yeah, I'm like, the editing skills are off the charts.
3: Oh, wow.
2: Here,
3: okay,
2: but, you
3: great.
2: Know, anyway. But there was like other things, grapes, whipped cream, bubble wrap. Like, I was like, it was like watching like a Quentin Tarantino movie on, you know, on steroids.
3: Oh my God.
1: Maybe he's following.
2: He should be. Anyway, the comments though, one dude offered like $700 for winter boot content, I remember. I was like, winter boot content? I didn't even know that was a thing. Okay, I'm just gonna like not say anything. And then meanwhile, like the rest of the week, she's acting all normal and like she's not secretly doing the foot mafia thing online.
1: Yeah, but meanwhile, you're like thinking about it.
3: Yeah.
2: We go to dinner and I just bring it up. I say, hey, you know what? I found your secret TikTok.
1: Oh, okay. What was the reaction?
2: Well, she didn't skip a beat. Like, she didn't even panic. She just sipped her wine and she was like, she looks at me and she goes, did you enjoy your 2-week European vacation?
1: I'm like, what? Okay.
3: Wow.
2: Yeah, she goes, Paris, Santorini, that Ocean View Hotel you kept posting pictures of. You think your fantasy football winnings paid for that?
3: Oh my God.
1: Wow.
2: She's making thousands of dollars posting, you know, foot videos.
1: I believe
2: no nudity, no face.
1: Yeah, you don't need it. Just your feet, right?
3: Yeah.
2: Just feet, which I was, you know, I'm starting to think, you know, my wife's toes are paying bills better than my actual job.
3: They might be.
2: So I'm trying to be mad, but I'm also thinking, you know, where can we go on our next vacation because of what her left foot provides, you know?
1: That's just the left, never mind the right.
2: I do, like, hate to admit it, but I think the money has helped. Definitely, you know, the credit card bills are down.
3: Yeah.
2: House is all the repairs are done. There's nothing that needs to be done anymore. And, you know, I'm thinking maybe next trip we take, we'll do first class, you know?
3: A lot of foot room.
2: A lot of room to move. Yes. Oh my God. You know, every time I see her barefoot, I'm like, just be careful. We don't want to, you know, now I'm starting to think differently. Like, you know, we don't want anything to smash those beautiful toes because I'm thinking maybe I could be the unpaid cameraman now because, like, I could quit my job one day and we could just make enough money with her feet.
3: Oh, live off my the God. Feet.
1: That's phenomenal.
3: Yeah.
1: That's phenomenal. Okay, so this is, I mean, I don't mean to be judgmental here, Brian, but I'm going to say and reach out to people and let them weigh in on this DM disaster. What? Because this is kind of a sketchy way to make money. Sure. Let's be honest, yeah. Right?
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Right around 9:15, 2 hours of nonstop favorites from the 80s, 90s, and more gets underway. And shortly after that, you're going to have a shot to win tickets to see Styx and Chicago. We'll have those between 9 and 10 for you all this week on the ROR Morning Show.

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1: And we have Kendra on the line. Kendra, what we're asking is, what's the sketchiest way you made money?
2: So I actually sell my old sweaty gym socks online to pervy men.
3: Oh! And,
1: mm-hmm. More feet.
3: Really?
1: Go on.
2: And I have made so much money that I booked myself a trip to Africa.
3: Oh my God.
1: Whoa. On sock money alone.
3: Sock money. That's what right. I need.
2: Anyone can do it.
3: Socking it away.
1: Excellent. Nice. So, all right. So the feet thing is like followed me down the hall here. That's become like the theme here with this DM disaster.
3: Right.
1: But again, like, you know, we had Brian, and he found out that his wife was making all this money, making these foot videos for OnlyFans and such. And now he's like kind of okay with it because they got
3: a lot of money
1: out of it. So.
3: Adam,
1: yes.
3: It just begs the question.
1: Yeah.
3: What if you had an OnlyFans account, what would your shtick be?
1: Hey, do you like middle-aged guys with a dad bod? No, there's plenty of those already. you know what? LBF, it would probably have to be like vocal stuff, right? Because like that's kind of what I like. But I don't have like the in a world voice.
3: Yeah, yeah,
1: like,
3: yeah.
1: So, but it would have to be maybe not ASMR per se, but something along the lines of, you know, I would be reading things or talking to you in maybe a sort of seductive way.
3: Oh, really?
1: Maybe.
3: Wow. Okay.
1: I haven't thought of it. I don't think I'd make about $2 doing it.
3: No. You could probably, I mean, you know, yeah. there's something for everyone. There's a lid for every pot.
1: All right. So how about you? So you, if you are endeavoring to become
3: an OnlyFans girl,
1: and make some money on OnlyFans.
3: Okay. So I would just, this is how I would do it.
1: Okay.
3: I would be on a fainting couch wearing just a caftan. I would be smoking a cigarette, but in a cigarette holder.
1: Oh, okay. So this is almost like an Edward Gorey illustration. I like this.
3: I mean, I feel like Edward Gorey. I'm not in black and white. I'm all color.
1: Okay. All right. All right. So modernized.
3: Think Miss Piggy. That's all right.
1: So you've got the caftan and the pearl
3: yes,
1: necklace
3: and I've got the cigarette holder. Big hair.
1: Yes.
3: I've got, you know, lots of makeup on, and you pay me.
1: Yeah.
3: To insult you.
1: Oh, but that's a kink as well, though.
3: Exactly.
1: Absolutely.
3: And I'm good at that.
1: And you're really, really good at it. You know what? I think you might be onto something.
3: I know. I get to, like, I have a closet full of caftans.
1: All right,
3: I don't smoke, but I can start.
1: Future bid, LBF and Adam 12 both start their own OnlyFans and see who makes more money.
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3: Yeah, baby.
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1: This is Super Smart in 60 Seconds.
2: Yeah, it is. And this is Christine on the line. Good morning, Christine.
3: Good morning.
2: Where are you calling from today?
3: I'm in Tingsboro.
2: Tingsboro, Massachusetts. Is there a body of water nearby that you can jump into when it approaches 95 degrees later on today?
3: Actually, yes. It's called Lake Muscupic. It's right near my house.
2: Yeah, it is. Very good. That's good for you. That is good for you. We're going to need to stay cool today. But we're going to need to play a little super smart first. So you know the way the game is played. You've got 60 seconds to answer 10 questions. If I ask you a question that you don't think you know the answer to, you can say pass. And if there's time, we'll come back to it at the end. If you answer all 10 questions correctly in the 60-second time frame, you will win $1,000. That's pretty cool, right?
3: It is.
2: So let's play. You ready?
3: I am.
2: All right. Who sings the song Espresso?
3: Pass.
2: Which social media app
3: Sabrina
2: is
3: Carpenter.
2: Yes. Which social media app is known for short videos?
3: Instagram.
2: Which company makes the iPhone?
3: Apple.
2: Who hosts Jeopardy?
3: Ken Jennings.
2: Which Massachusetts city is home to the Basketball Hall of Fame?
3: Springfield.
2: What singer's real name is Stephanie Germanotta?
3: Pass.
2: Which TV family lives in Quahog?
3: Pass.
2: Which was the first Pixar movie?
3: Toy Story.
2: Which actor plays Deadpool?
3: Ryan Reynolds.
2: You got 9. You got a couple wrong, but you did pretty well, actually. Yeah. So the social media app known for short videos we were looking for was TikTok. And you had passed on the real singer, the Stephanie Germanotta. That is Lady Gaga.
3: Okay.
2: That is her real name. But you did really, really well this morning, I got to tell you. So congratulations. You did win a Super Smart T-shirt. So we're going to hook you up with that. I'm going to put you on hold. Before I do, though, I'm going to just say, make sure that before you jump into the lake in Tingsboro later on today, Christine, if you've eaten some lunch first, just wait the 20 minutes so that you don't get a cramp, okay?
3: Okay, I'll do that.
2: Remember that back in the day? Yes, you got it. Hang on for a second. That was always a thing, right?
4: That was always the thing.
2: You don't go swimming. Oh, you're going to get a cramp if you swim right after you eat. Like, but I want to just add my tuna fish sandwich at the beach, and I just want to go swimming right away. Why do I have to wait? I don't want to get a cramp.
4: No.
2: Aye. Okay, so let's do a little bit of traffic. Aaron, if you could fetch me my sponsorship, please,
4: sure,
2: because of course I don't have that ready. I've got 18 sheets of paper, just not the correct one. Thank you very much. Okay, so now we're getting to the point of the stop and go traffic this morning. Expressway northbound, exit 9, between exit 9 and exit 14, I should say. Stop and go this morning. There's a lot of stop and go traffic coming in and out of Providence and over the state line. Stop and go traffic as you make your way 93 south, Spot Ponds to the Zakim Bridge through Stoneham and Medford. And then there's a brush fire blocking the right lane of Route 24 southbound before Route 27 exit 33 in Brockton. So be aware of that. 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

0: 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It is the ROR Morning Show with LBF and Adam 12. And the benefits of taking a walk are undeniable. It's good exercise, easy exercise. But we have a special type of walk you can take that's even more beneficial than just a daily stroll.
1: I love benefits.
0: Yes, we all love benefits. And you're going to have the benefit of our benefits next on WROR.

0: 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It's the ROR Morning Show with LBF and Adam 12. LBF's off this week, so it's safe to talk about farts, which are always funny. I love hiking, Aaron. I love walking. I love getting outside. I am the outdoor cat. LBF is the indoor cat. Getting outside, just it makes me feel good, as does farting. It, of course, it feels good to expel some gas. That's why I was delighted to learn about hashtag fart walks.
1: Oh, really?
0: This is something you apparently knew about
1: that
0: I didn't. I'm new to this. This Marilyn Smith, who's a British health expert, started the hashtag. She's big on social media. Mm-hmm. She and her husband go for these fart walks after dinner to help them, as she says, age beautifully. She's an older lady. Yes. Looks great, in great health. This Dr. Tim Tuitton, he's a physician and assistant professor. He signed off on this idea with a little bit of science, a little gas to get you even walking. He says walking can help you improve your intestinal motility. Which means that's like fancy science talk for it can get just gas and constipation out if you get up and move around after a meal.
1: Shuffles it all around a bit.
0: Yeah, but we're helping reduce our chances of type 2 diabetes, says the doctor as well. And I hadn't even thought of that. You know, as you age, you get to up into your 40s. After 50, you get a bigger chance of developing type 2 diabetes. So this is all new to me. I'm interested in the fart walk culture, and this is something that you said that you've been indulging in for a while.
1: Yeah, we've been doing this since about, I would say, March or something like that. After dinner, we'll just go for a couple of quick laps around the building.
0: Okay.
1: It's not like it's an excruciating walk.
0: Yeah.
1: And yeah, it literally has helped a lot in terms of at least upset stomachs and stuff like that.
0: Sure.
1: And it's kind of funny when you... you just start walking. It's like,
0: I was gonna say. You also, if you're doing it like in a group setting, whether you know you're doing it with your spouse or you're doing it with your family, I suppose it does. There does have to be a certain family dynamic where that behavior is allowed, because depending on the household you're in and the family dynamic you have, sometimes that sort of behavior is frowned upon.
1: Right. You can't just go to Castle Island, join some walking group that's already pre-walking, and be like, guys, let's go for a fart walk.
0: No way. Like, what? Wait. What are you talking about?
1: And then you just start walking.
0: See, this is something I would love to do with my kids, but all I would get the whole time is, ugh, gross. What are you farting for? We're outside.
1: Yeah.
0: If I can't fart outside, where can I? If you're going to give me hell for farting inside, let me fart outside.
1: Let it rip, I say.
0: I agree. WROR.

0: 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The ROR Morning Show with LBF and Adam 12 talking about fart walks here with Aaron. What's the text that just came in?
1: 781. Never trust a fart.
0: But you can trust, if you're not a fart walker, you can trust in this particular new product that could help you in that area.
1: Oh.
0: That we're going to get into next on WROR.

0: It's the ROR Morning Show with LBF and Adam 12 on 105.7 WROR, 80s, 90s, and more variety. And it's taken me a while to embrace the concept of owning multiple pairs of shoes, Aaron. I know that's a thing. You're a big shoe guy.
1: I got like 9 or 7 pairs of shoes.
0: You'll like kind of see when someone's doing a drop and you get like the special limited edition pair of sneakers. Like that's your thing. I wore Chuck Taylors all through high school. That's kind of all I wore and into college. And now I got a couple pairs of sneakers, a pair of hiking boots, I got a pair of Sperry's when I sail once or twice a year, a pair of dress shoes when someone dies once or twice a year.
1: Yeah.
0: I think I'm going to add a new pair to my collection, though.
1: Really?
0: So we were talking about fart walks a few minutes ago. Mm-hmm. This ties into that. This gut health hawker, they're called Let Loose. They've debuted a chick new alternative to the squatty potty. You're familiar with the squatty potty, right? It's a little stool you keep at your toilet because when you're sitting on the toilet, that's apparently not the best position to be in if you need to poop.
1: Raises
0: your legs up. So Let Loose has this limited edition pair of shoes it says can help make trips to the toilet a little smoother. They're designed to be more discreet and stylish, as the squatty potty just kind of sits there in your bathroom when it's not being used. These can be tucked away. They cost $69. They are called S shoes. They're retro inspired. Design looks like slip-on platform sandals that would have been big in the 70s.
1: Looking at the photos right now, that is wild.
0: 7 inches of lift, which is roughly what you get from a squatty potty. They raise your knees up into that squat-like position while you're on the toilet, help get things moving. You know, so now if you don't want to have a squatty potty kicking around your bathroom, you can just kind of, you know, tuck your S shoes, you know, maybe behind the toilet in that weird spot that no one can reach when they're cleaning. And then you pull them out, you strap them on, you throw on a little like 70s funk. And you work it all out in the on the toilet, you know? They look kind of cool.
1: They're like $69 too. That's not a bad price in terms of shoes like that. That's really not.
0: I was gonna say for a pair of shoes, that's actually that's probably.
1: And
0: a little
1: think about if the $69 you spend, how much you're gonna save in the long run in terms of maybe helping your health.
0: I was gonna say
1: like that too.
0: How much you're gonna save on preparation H?
1: Exactly.
0: I think
1: it's something to do with hemorrhoids too. So I mean, like, this is a genius.
0: I love it.
1: I'm actually going to buy a pair too now.
0: You know who else needs a pair? Is the French national team, because they took a big dump at the World Cup yesterday. Why don't you give us a World Cup update, please? There you go. That's why.
1: Yeah, they did take a big dump yesterday against Spain. They ended up losing to Spain 2-0. Spain will advance to the World Cup finals, and they are going to wait to see who their opponent is, because today in the semifinals, England takes on Argentina, and that's at 3 p.m. Argentina is the defending champion, so that's going to be a tough matchup for England. And this report is brought to you by John Sewer and Drain Cleaning. 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
0: One more look at traffic, stop and go traffic in the usual spots you would expect there to be on a Wednesday morning. Tobin Bridge southbound between Carter Street and Rutherford Ave. Off ramp has some stop and go. There's some stop and go in Stoneham as you make your way down 93 past Spot Pond and toward the Zakim Bridge. And then some stop and go traffic expressway northbound exit 9 Adams Street up to Columbia Road. 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
0: Right.

0: 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It is the ROR Morning Show with LBF and Adam 12. LBF is off today. Aaron, I have riding shotgun with me. We always do.
1: Oh, yeah.
0: But you've just been pressed into more detail today, which I like. And I like that I've had the opportunity lately to help my youngest learn to drive. Here's what I don't like about that. I don't like that it's exposed me for what I really am, Aaron, which is an angry, impatient, stereotypical Massachusetts driver.
1: No,
0: I'm not alone. The Allstate, they released their annual list of 10 safest cities for drivers.
1: Yeah.
0: In it, they ranked the 200 largest American cities using auto insurance claim data to determine which cities are safe and which aren't. So they look at like accident reports and things like that and where they took place and what cities they took place. And so they ranked them all. Now, if you take that list, right, so you've got 1 through 200, the 200 largest cities in the country, right? And then they look at the data and they rank them and they got the safest. And so if you take that and you flip it, what do you get?
1: The worst.
0: You get the worst, right? So we're going to do that. We're going to take the list, flip it upside down. So you get the 10 riskiest cities for drivers. So number 200 becomes one. Guess which city is at number 200?
1: Shut up.
0: It's Boston.
1: No!
0: Yes. Yes. Absolutely it is.
1: Hang on, bucko. I'm changing lanes.
0: Absolutely it is.
1: No blinker, no nothing.
0: Believe it or not, two other Massachusetts cities make it to this. I guess we can call it a bottom 10.
1: Let me guess.
0: Yeah.
1: Worcester.
0: Worcester's at 197.
1: Yeah. Let me guess the other one. Springfield?
0: Springfield is at 196.
1: Smoked.
0: So technically we have three of the top five, which are actually the bottom five. Or really, if you're going to really break it down, three of the top four. Or you know, the bottom four, depending on how you're gonna rank it. Why are we like this, man?
1: Because
0: like,
1: we're just awesome. I mean, come on. If you can't listen, if you want to get a driver's license and you want to succeed in driving, live in Massachusetts, live and drive in Boston. Because whoever decided to design the city in terms of, if you look at other cities like New York and all the places, it's all grids.
0: Oh, yeah.
1: Good luck. Figure it out, buddy.
0: Nope.
1: You're going to get lost. There's one-way streets anywhere. There's alleyways.
0: That's got to be the big part of it, too. And again, we talk about it. We learn about it in school that Boston was paved over cattle trails. And that's kind of where all the streets have been built. But there's something to be said about the confusion and the fatigue that comes from traveling on these weird roads day in and day out throughout the course of our lives. It builds up, and then you throw into the mix, people are on their phones where they're driving all the time.
1: Yeah.
0: And more than ever.
1: Oh,
0: they're at their phones when they're not driving, sitting in traffic, waiting for the light to change. And that's frustrating people because like it's happened to you. You've been sitting and you're like, the light is green. What isn't happening? Why isn't anybody moving?
1: Should I honk? Should I yell? Flip
0: and then you honk because the person should be moving, and then they get mad at you because you honk. It's a whole situation. But just to your point, and I think it's a good one, and it's one I'm gonna keep in mind when I'm bringing my kid to their driving lesson and letting them drive there later on today. That you brought up a moment ago, Aaron, is if you can drive here, you can drive anywhere.
1: 100%. Go on Sturo Drive.
0: Yeah, or Route 1 in Saugus.
1: Oh, geez, no.
0: Survive that. You're good to go.

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And 2 hours of it nonstop, starting right around 9:15 this morning. I'm giving you a heads up on that. We do it every weekday on WROR. With the caveat that shortly after that happens this morning, you're going to get a chance to win tickets to see Chicago and Styx from the ROR Morning Show. So you got that to look forward to. And you got a flock of seagulls now. Watch them fly.

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2: All right. Who sings the song Espresso? 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
2: Which company makes the iPhone?
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2: Who hosts Jeopardy?
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2: Which Massachusetts city is home to the Basketball Hall of Fame?
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2: What singer's real name is Stephanie Germanotta?
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2: Which was the first Pixar movie?
3: Toy Story.
2: Which actor plays Deadpool?
3: Ryan Reynolds.
2: You got 9. You got a couple wrong. But you did pretty well, actually. Yeah. So the social media app known for short videos we were looking for was TikTok. And you had passed on the real singer, the Stephanie Germanotta. That is Lady Gaga.
3: Okay.
2: That is her real name. But you did really, really well this morning. I got to tell you. So congratulations. You did win a Super Smart T-shirt.
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1: Oh, you bet, man.
0: Appreciate that. Before Gino takes over at 10 with another keyword and another pair of Toto tickets, just a quick shout-out to all the amazing PMC volunteers reg packing right now at PMC headquarters in Needham ahead of their 47th ride, August 1st and 2nd, for the PMC. So, shout to them. 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

I'm missing my Red Sox, man. 105.7 WROR, they're finally back Friday afternoon, and early game, 1:30 against Tampa Bay at Fenway Park. After the way the Red Sox ended the first half of the season, I'm kind of excited. I didn't think I'd be saying that a few weeks ago. WROR.

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It's like 10,000 spoons when all you need is a knife. It's meeting the man of my dreams and then meeting his beautiful wife. 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

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We appreciate you.

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It's Gino. This week, the free ticket frenzy. Tickets to see Toto with Christopher Cross, too, on that lineup. I've never seen Christopher Cross live. Always been on my bucket list. Your next shot at those tickets is coming up at 3 on WROR.

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Wow. Coming up at 3, a guaranteed winner for your ticket seat, Toto. 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

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In a similar story, it's National Hot Dog Day. 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

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Coming up next, would be J-Bo, your tickets for Tuesday night. Toto, Christopher Cross, Romantics.

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Shabo. Hey, the Hasbro Company is coming out with a TV version of Monopoly, reality show based on the board game Monopoly. 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

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I wish I can play more than 22 songs in a row, nonstop. Yeah, I got to stop at 22, sorry. 90 minutes commercial-free RUR music all the way home.

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97 WRUR. My wife Heidi loved Wilson Phillips so much that she wouldn't sell her 2005 SUV because it had a cassette deck. What am I going to do with my single? Hold on. 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

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Shout out to my buddies at the Pan Mass Challenge. Headquarters in Needham, they're working hard. Volunteers getting ready for the 47th ride of the PMC August 1st and 2nd. I'll be live on the air at RR at Holy Cross. So you guys getting to volunteer, the registration packaging together for the big ride. Thank you for your hard work and commitment. We love you from RR. We'll see you for the big ride August 1st and 2nd.

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0: 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We've had about 215,000 views so far. 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Pat shares his incredible life, especially his son, Rock Monahan, who's 14 now. He appears on stage with Pat singing Led Zeppelin. He's incredible. Also sang on the TV show We Are Family with Dad, Rock Monahan. You got to find the clip of him singing this.
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This song is so big for Johnny Resnick and the Goo Goo Dolls, he doesn't even have to say the name. Yeah, he never sings Iris in Iris.

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